0: 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De Matosinhos para todo o mundo.
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0: feels like all coming out of me now. 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

0: I tried to beat you, but you're so hot that I melted. I fell right through the cracks. Now I'm trying to get back. Before the cool done run out, I'll be giving it my best.
1: 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As entrevistas que contam com Maria Isabel. 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

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Listen, I won't be making it home tonight. 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I'm still stuck up in the studio, working on some stuff. 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

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How rich is the world for one who makes use of this discovery? 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

0: So what are you doing back?
1: Well, I sat back and thought about the things we used to do. It really meant a lot to me. You mean a lot to me.
0: I really mean that much to you?
1: Girl, you know it's true.

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Okay, hi everybody. This is your girl Boosie. I'm here to sing for you. I'm here to tell you exactly where I'm at right now. So yeah, enjoy my music.

sicce bileke leya songi bese ngekho show but iyaphela okanye iyaqhubekeka but we all understood by iyaphela ngoku apha it's too much So the next song I'm about to do. Okay, guys, wait. Which song are we doing? Because I said earlier we're doing "Love Me Right," Superman, "Rejoice," and then "Sivalengo," "Get Over It." Okay, cool. Just checking if we're still on the same page. You know, I had to quickly run to the car and make sure that everything is fine. So the next song is Superman. Yeah, y'all know it's a beautiful song. So xa ngicula Superman. I'm just on some, when it all happened, I remember how Unati had the song on his phone. It was amazing. So creating the song was just an amazing experience. And performing it is even more amazing experience. So I hope you enjoy this. And I'm just gonna make it, take it nice and slow. Hey guys, ntholi isixhosa mna esizilunga, please. Babantu abandi bandithi nizawubhala phanga esingesi.

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1: Haar broertje heeft zijn podiumdebuut hier bij ons gemaakt, op het Vrijthof. Her little brother had his first performance on stage here with us on the Vrijthof. I still see him sitting there between the violins. And now he is a fantastic violinist. Hij is een fantastische violist nu. U herinnert het zich misschien ook. Ik heb het over Enzo Kok. And Enzo has a little sister, Emma. Unfortunately, Emma has a rare but terrible disease. Her stomach is paralyzed. She cannot eat. All the food goes through a little tube directly into her stomach. But Emma is a brave girl. She wants to live a normal life. And Emma has a dream. She has a beautiful voice. She wants to be a singer. She did the voice kids here in Holland, and immediately she won. She created a foundation to raise money to study this terrible disease and perhaps even in the future cure it. Emma, I think, is an example for all of us. Give her an enormous applause. There she is, Emma Kok.

0: Fitri Haryani. I'm 17 years old. I'm from Indonesia.
1: Bravo!
2: Fitri, is this your first time in America?
0: This is my very first time. I'm so excited. I love all the things in here.
2: What is your talent?
0: I am a singer.
2: How long you been singing?
0: Maybe since I was born.
2: And what is your dream?
0: My dream is being the biggest diva in the world, like Whitney Houston, and win a Grammy Award.
2: Oh, wow! Yes! Are you going to school now?
0: Yes, I'm in high school, but I hope that I can get in Juilliard College of Music for my college program.
2: Why AET? Have you always wanted to come here?
0: I hope that I can win America's Got Talent so I can reach my dream.
2: Okay, we're so happy that you're here and excited. We want to see you. São 20 horas.

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DC, they put her on me, so I'm feeling myself like I've lost my key.

0: Fitri Haryani. I'm 17 years old. I'm from Indonesia.
1: Bravo!
2: Fitri, is this your first time in America?
0: This is my very first time. I'm so excited. I love all the things in here.
2: What is your talent?
0: I am a singer.
2: How long you been singing?
0: Maybe since I was born.
2: And what is your dream?
0: My dream is being the biggest diva in the world, like Whitney Houston, and win a Grammy Award.
2: Oh, wow! Yes! Are you going to school now?
0: Yes, I'm in high school, but I hope that I can get in Juilliard College of Music for my college program.
2: YAET, have you always wanted to come here?
0: I hope that I can win America's Got Talent so I can reach my dream.
2: Okay, we're so happy that you're here and excited. We want to see you.
0: Thank you so much.
2: Good luck.
3: She's so sweet.
4: So cute.
3: Yeah.
5: Does that mic feel like it's a good spot for you? Cool? Are the keys good?
0: Yes.
5: Okay, cool. Have fun.